that mama, she got it sticking in the cameraman. Oh, we could have some. And he's up there. What's that?

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Would you cry if you saw me crying?

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And I felt a yearning for that great adventure. So many nights I woke up out of a dream of blue seas, white sand, paradise.

fell in eternal love right from the beginning. Stars falling down from the sleepy lagoon, palms swaying under the moon, and we swimming out into the calm crystal sea. In that fateful night, I thought to myself, I'll do everything I can, save up every dime, and one day I'll return.

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0: Това е Радио 1.
2: 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Would you run and never look back? Would you cry if you saw me crying?

0: put a smile on your face. Don't bring everybody down like this. Don't worry. It will soon pass, whatever it is. Don't worry, be happy.
1: Всички ваши любими песни. 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